0: hang up on Alphonse. Sounds like my life right now. Just one big mess.
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11: What are you gonna do when that dog chase you?

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0: 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While you work on that, we're going to dig on this. We going to play with you this time, though. And Angie Starr will be your host.
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Detroit's classic R&B, 105.9 KISS FM, invites you to celebrate the newest addition to Greenville Village, the Jackson Home. The Henry Ford's first home acquisition in more than 40 years is opening to the public on June 12th. The Jackson Home is where one of the most momentous campaigns in U.S. history was born. The Selma to Montgomery marches of 1965. Dr. Martin Luther King Jr. and other notable civil rights figures started a movement that would change the country in the Jackson Home. And now you can experience the history firsthand. The Jackson Home has been relocated from Selma, Alabama, and restored to its appearance in 1965. We're celebrating the home's grand opening with a block party weekend, June 12th through 14th in Greenfield Village. See the history, hear the stories, and see firsthand what it took to change the course of American history. Reservations to visit are required. 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
1: And here's a special announcement. Just added to the Father's Day Takeover, Jokes, Chaz, and Jams, June 21st at the Aretha Franklin Amphitheater. 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
1: 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Then the Brion, oh, you gonna get the keys and go home. Cause Jefferson's cutting the deals you thought were gone. 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Jefferson Chevrolet, three blocks from the Aretha Amphitheater. 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

0: 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Sounds like my life right now. 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
1: What's going on?
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1: What?
0: 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I can pay some of it, but I can't pay it all at once.
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Detroit's own Papa Duck, returning with the stage play Flowers. 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

0: 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The Henry Ford's first home acquisition in more than 40 years is opening to the public on June 12th. The Jackson Home is where one of the most momentous campaigns in U.S. history was born. The Selma to Montgomery marches of 1965. Dr. Martin Luther King Jr. and other notable civil rights figures started a movement that would change the country in the Jackson Home. And now you can experience the history firsthand. The Jackson Home has been relocated from Selma, Alabama, and restored to its appearance in 1965. We're celebrating the home's grand opening with a block party weekend, June 12th through 14th in Greenfield Village. See the history, hear the stories, and see firsthand what it took to change the course of American history. 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

Detroit's own Papa Duck, returning with the stage play Flowers. 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

0: clean up on aisle 5. Sounds like my life right now. Just one big mess.
1: What's going on?
0: It's my property taxes.
1: What?
0: I am behind and I am so worried that I'm going to lose my house. I can pay some of it, but I can't pay it all at once.
2: Sorry to interrupt. I'm Eric Sabree, the Wayne County Treasurer. 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

Detroit. Are y'all ready? Because it's about to get real. Yeah, we're talking about that kind of year. Dear Future Wifey Live is coming to Detroit

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Dear Future Wifey Live is coming to Detroit for one.

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1: This traffic update is sponsored by Macy's. Starting out under heat advisory, in effect, till at least noon today, we are being advised to stay hydrated and to stay in covered spaces, especially for the elderly and the young. 96 Jefferies westbound at Livernois, expect to find flooding of the right lane. And 75 southbound at 12 Mile Road, an accident's blocking the right shoulder. Be cautious, 96 Jefferies westbound after West Grand Boulevard, an accident's on the right shoulder. 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In our weather forecast, we are seeing slight chances of showers and thunderstorms this afternoon. Still mostly sunny and hot today with a high temp reaching 94 degrees. Right now, it's 72. I'm Davida on 105.9 KISS FM, number one for smooth R&B and old school.
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0: It's Hump Day Wednesday. What up, though? Good morning, Detroit. I'm Angie Starr. And since you up with me right now, I want you to text to win. What can I win, Angie? What can I win? Well, you can win tickets to join me this Saturday inside the Bel Isle Casino. I'm going to be hosting ball gowns and bow ties. It's a charity black tie ball. And they're going to have HB Horace Sanders, that funny comedian in the house, also a magician, a violinist, a live band. This is a different kind of charity ball, and I can't wait to be the host. If you'd like to join me, text right now, bow ties to 810-231-5943. 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
1: 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The Selma to Montgomery marches of 1965. 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We're celebrating the home's grand opening with a block party weekend, June 12th through 14th in Greenfield Village. 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
24: 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Under heat advisory, we got to stay hydrated, stay inside, especially for the elderly and the little ones. We are watching a bumper-to-bumper traffic on 75 southbound between 11 Mile and 9 Mile. Right now, three left lanes are closed, stop and go with a few minutes delay. Flooding cleared out on Southfield Freeway near Joy Road. North 96 Jeffries westbound after West Grand Boulevard. Still seeing that accident blocking the right shoulder. 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In our weather today, we are looking forward to 94 degrees, high temperature for the day. Slight chances of showers and thunderstorms after 5. Right now, already 72 degrees. I'm Davida on 105.9 KISS FM, number one for smooth R&B and old school.
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0: 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I hear you singing right now. 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
13: 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We are under heat advisory till at least 8 p.m. We are being advised to stay hydrated and stay inside, especially for the elderly and the little ones. 75 southbound at 96. Construction has the left lane closed. Prepare to slow down. Bumper-to-bumper traffic on 75 southbound between 11 mile and 9 mile. Three left lanes are closed with stop-and-go traffic already and a few minutes delay. And prepare to slow down as you approach 96 Jeffries westbound after West Grand Boulevard. That accident is still blocking the right shoulder. 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In our weather today, we are seeing high temp reaching 94 degrees. Possible rain and thunderstorms after 5. Right now, already 72 degrees. I'm DeVita on 105.9 KISS FM, number one for smooth R&B and old school.
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0: 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Traffic update.
1: This traffic update is sponsored by Macy's. We are still seeing the earlier reported accident on 96 Jefferies westbound after West Grand Boulevard. Still needing additional time to get cleared. That accident's on the right shoulder. And be prepared to find flooding on 96 Jefferies westbound at Livernoy. It's in the right lane. Also seeing slowdowns as we approach 94 westbound between Rotunda and Wayne Road. This is a construction project where the right lane's blocked. Right now, traffic is building with a few minutes delay. 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In our weather today, expecting showers, possible thunderstorms after 5. Overall, mostly sunny and 94 degrees. Right now, it's 72. I'm Davida on 105.9 KISS FM, number one for smooth R&B and old school.
2: Keep an umbrella close by. They say we can get some rain today. Right now, it's a muggy outside. Last night, man. Ooh, that rain knocked me out. That's that good sleeping rain. I love that. That felt good. But it came down. They said like two tornadoes touched down in the state yesterday. Coming up, I got your chance to check in and win a movie pass. It's to the new Steven Spielberg movie, Disclosure. I've been checking out what the critics are saying. They saying this is his best work ever. He got a summer blockbuster. They say this movie is good. Coming up, your chance. Just check in with me. And what you gonna do? Win.

0: Yeah. That's a singing brother right there. I'm Angie Starr. It's a hump day Wednesday. I like this day. That means we're getting closer to the weekend. I want you to check in with me right now. I got a family four-pack of movie passes to Disclosure, the new movie by Steven Spielberg. Again, all the critics are saying this is his best work ever. I cannot wait to see it. It opens this Friday. You know we there as soon as it opens. And everybody's hanging out with me, gonna get some free popcorn. If you want to go to the movies on Friday and see Disclosure, check in with me right now. Check in to win. That's what I call it. Call me 313-568-1059. That's
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16: This traffic update is sponsored by Summit Racing Equipment. We're running into an accident and slowdown on 696 eastbound after Orchard Lake. It's on the right shoulder. Early reported incidents on Lodge Freeway northbound after the Davison has cleared. Macomb slowing down on 94 westbound between Harper and Little Mac. And expect to find accident on 96 Jeffries westbound after West Grand Boulevard. On the right shoulder, still needing additional time to get cleared. Heading out this morning in our west. Weather. We are expecting slight chances of showers and thunderstorms after 5, but sunshine today. High temperature hot with a high of 94 degrees. Right now, already 74. I'm Davida on 105.9 KISS FM, number one for smooth R&B and old school.
17: All right, guys, it's time for Detroit to check in and win. Good morning.
18: Hey, good morning, Angie. You know what?
17: What up?
18: Put on your red dress.
17: Ha, you in that kind of mood.
18: Your high heels.
17: All right.
18: Some of that sweet perfume.
17: Sang, baby.
18: It sure smell good on you.
17: What's up, love? How you doing?
18: Baby, for love.
17: I know who this is, baby. You going to the movies with me Friday?
18: Yeah, I'm going, yep. Uh-huh. And can I get a shout out to Can't Fix Nothing Shane?
17: You just did it, baby.
18: All right.
17: Good morning. Hey, cut that radio down for me.
3: Alexa off.
17: Alex off. What up, though?
3: Who is this? Tanya.
17: Tanya, what you doing?
3: Getting ready to get up and get my walk on before it rains.
17: I know that's right, girl. And you winning. You going to the movies.
3: All right. Happy Wednesday.
17: Yes, I know that's right. Say that. Hello? Hey, who's this?
19: Hi.
17: Anita, what you doing?
19: Hi.
17: Hey.
19: At work?
17: You at work.
19: How are you?
17: I am good, baby. Thanks for asking. Look, you're going to go to the movies with me this Friday.
19: I'm so excited, Auntie.
17: Girl?
19: Really?
17: Girl, hey, this I can't wait. I'm excited. The way they talking about this movie, I can't wait to see it. So you going to get some free popcorn. You got 4 passes. This Friday, we're going to see Disclosure.
19: All right, thank you. I'll be there. I'm going to the movies with Angie.
17: That's what I'm talking about.

on to this right here. Oh, I love it. What your name is? Hey, Mr. Sexy Man. Yeah, Detroit has some of the sexiest men on the planet. I'm going to go ahead and claim it. I don't care what age they are. They still sexy to me. I'm Angie Starr. Good morning, Detroit. I got a job tip for you. 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

0: All right, had on Facebook the verdict for Carmelo Anthony. I wanna talk to you guys about this. This is.
1: Woof. Is telling us we, the jury, find the defendant guilty of murder. That is the verdict from the jurors, according to Lori Brown, who is in the courtroom.
2: Okay, we're hearing that first, guilty of murder. We are finding that out.
1: And I think Russell Wilson, with the brevity of this deliberation, I don't think that's a surprise to many people.
3: Well, right. So, I mean, what we know is that, you know, they've rejected the self-defense claim. They believed that the use of deadly force in response to the shove was excessive. Mm-hmm. And that's not necessarily a surprise based off of the totality of the circumstances. So I think, you know, that was their verdict.
1: Now we'll see what happens with this jury in the punishment phase.
0: So I'm looking at comments on Facebook. People very upset about the verdict. And then I saw comments where people were like, well, there's nothing no one could say to me to make me jeopardize my freedom and stab them. So I want to hear what you guys think about the situation, the verdict, the whole thing. Call me 313-568-1059. Again, 313-568-1059. How do you feel about this verdict handed down to Carmelo Anthony? He says it was self-defense. The jury did not believe him. Call me. Give me your comment.

0: I gotta tell you, looking at Facebook and seeing this young man drop his head and cry, that hurt. The reaction outside of the court, it was sad. People were crying. A lot of people felt that this was not justice. And again, Facebook comments were split. Some people were saying things like, it's nothing no one could say to me to make me stab them and risk my freedom. And then other people were like, no, this isn't, this was injustice. Let me hear what somebody said. How do you feel about that verdict?
1: Hey, Angie, I just don't agree with the verdict. This man was 19 years old, been bullied by these white kids all this time, and he defends himself. And from what I'm hearing, he had a jury of all white people.
0: Right.
1: So that's not a jury of his own peers.
0: Right.
1: You're in a racist southern state such as Texas. He was already doomed from the beginning. I really hope they get a chance to appeal and at least bring it down to manslaughter or something different. This man's life is ruined just for trying to defend himself.
0: I know. It is just, and thank you for that call. Whew, Lord have mercy. I'll be so happy when we get to a time on this planet where, you know, violence and bullying and people just being mean to each other. I know that's reality, but it's just a crazy reality for us to have been on this planet so long and not figured out. It's not a good solution to anything. He was sentenced to 35 years, minimum 17 years. I still got my phone lines open. If you want to get in on this and talk about it, give me a call. 313-568-1059. Do you agree or disagree with this sentence for Carmelo Anthony? The jury, they didn't agree with the self-defense. They don't feel it was self-defense. They don't feel that he felt that threatened to stab and kill the victim. So call me. Let me know what you guys think about this.

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1: This traffic update is sponsored by Summit Racing Equipment. We're running into an accident and slowdown on 696 eastbound after Orchard Lake. It's on the right shoulder. Early reported incidents on Lodge Freeway northbound after the Davison has cleared. Macomb slowing down on 94 westbound between Harper and Little Mac, and expect to find accident on 96 Jeffries westbound after West Grand Boulevard. On the right shoulder, still needing additional time to get cleared. Heading out this morning in our weather, we are expecting slight chances of showers and thunderstorms after 5, but sunshine today. High temperature hot with a high of 94 degrees. Right now, already 74. I'm DeVita on 105.9 KISS FM, number one for smooth R&B and old school.

0: It's hard to think about the Carmelo Anthony situation. I was talking to Detroit. How do they feel about the verdict?
1: I am upset, and I had to keep myself from crying yesterday.
0: Yeah.
1: Because you know who I'm mad at?
0: Who?
1: I'm mad at those black jurors that thought they was doing something by owning the white man by standing up and saying, no, I'm not going to be able to be impartial. I can't convict no black man. I can't convict anybody that look like me. That is why all the black jurors were dismissed.
0: Ooh.
1: You thought you was playing the game, and you got played, and we all got played as a race.
0: Wow.
1: You're supposed to keep your mouth shut, get your butt in that deliberation room, and argue against why he should not be convicted. But they thought they was owning the white man by, nah, I'm not going to be able to convict nobody that look like me. And you got your butt kicked right off the jury, and now look what happened.
0: Thank you, girl. Thank you for that call, baby. And we both, I'm just hurt. I'm just so tired of this kind of news. I'm so tired of it. I really am.
1: There's no words.
0: Right. It's really not. I mean, when that boy put his head down and the family's reaction and just everybody, I'm tired of it. Lord. And you said the jurors, some of the people were trying to prove a point.
1: Exactly. Oh, they proved the point, all right. The point that we've been arguing for centuries is that we cannot get justice in the court system.
0: Who, baby?
1: So,
0: thank you.
1: I heard a caller say that she hopes they get an appeal because he technically, and I don't know, you might get a lawyer that call in.
0: Okay.
1: Have a jury of his peers.
0: Good point. Girl, thank you so much. We're just going to keep praying, baby. We're going to pray.

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I am Angie Star, and the weatherman says you guys got to keep an umbrella close by because we get some thunderstorms. But right now I'm looking outside and I see the sun doing its thing. It's going to be hot today. Remember to keep yourself hydrated. You want to wear light colors. And if you need to like cool off real quick, get you a frozen treat, like a popsicle, something like that. 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It'd be cool. 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Go get a job. Good morning, Detroit.

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1: All right, coming up next, we're gonna deal with this question I have. I saw this on Facebook and I was curious because, you know, when we're trying to find people we want to date, everybody has their own little test they like to do. And this young lady is explaining a test that she does for men that she thinks she might want to be in a relationship with. And some people are saying, nah, that test is not genuine. You're not, that ain't right what you're doing. I want to get your opinion, but take a listen right now.
2: I actually offered to pay for every first date.
3: And but you just said that he had to do it first.
2: I honestly offer to pay. If he tells me I can pay on that first date, he's not going on a second date with me.
4: Wait,
3: because you're gonna offer?
2: Because why would you offer to take me on a date and you're not paying? I could pay. I would never sit there broke if the bill come out and it's $1,100 plus tax. I could pay.
4: Okay, you got it. Okay.
2: But you don't invite me to somewhere like that if you can't do that. Now,
5: so is it genuine?
4: Bad.
6: What mind games are you playing?
5: Yeah, is that genuine?
2: What genuine?
5: I'm saying if you offer to pay, and he say, oh. I ain't never seen one of these. Yeah, you got it. And hold up, time out. She just said, I'm going by what she said. She can correct me if I'm wrong. She said she would offer to pay. If he says yes, he's not getting a second date.
4: Yeah, that's not right.
5: So my question is it genuine? You offering to pay
2: for the date. Absolutely.
4: It can't be genuine. But for real, is it genuine?
1: All right, coming up next, we're going to talk about it. Is she genuine or is she just playing mind games? What do you think? 313.

0: Good morning. Hey, is Alexandra already being genuine?
1: She was playing because of it. Is it a young lady being genuine?

0: problems? Detroit has the answers. 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
1: All right, so I saw this on Facebook. This young lady, she said this is her test to see if this man is worth her time. Check this out. This is what she said she does. Here we go.
2: I actually offer to pay for every first date.
3: And but you just said that he had to do it first.
2: I honestly, I offer to pay. If he tells me I can pay on that first date, he's not going on a second date with me.
4: Wait, what?
3: Because you're going
2: to
3: offer.
2: Because why would you offer to take me on a date and you're not paying? I could pay. I would never sit there, bro. If the bill come out and it's $1,100 plus tax, I could pay.
4: Okay, you got it. Okay.
2: But you don't invite me to somewhere like that if you can't do that. Now,
5: so is it genuine?
4: Bad.
6: What mind games are you playing?
5: Yeah, is that genuine?
2: What genuine?
5: I'm saying if you offer to pay and he say, oh, I ain't never seen one of these. Yeah, you got it. Mind games. And hold up. Time out. She just said, I'm going by what she said. She can correct me if I'm wrong. She said she would offer to pay. If he says yes, he's not getting a second date.
4: Yeah, that's not right.
5: So my question is it genuine? You offering
2: to pay for the date. Absolutely.
4: It can't be genuine. But for real, is it genuine?
1: Is a young lady being genuine?
7: I said she was playing because he could afford it because he offered to take you there. And then you offered to pay for the date. Then you offered to pay for the date. And he thought you were being genuine.
1: So you think she playing games?
7: Yeah, she playing games.
1: All right, baby. Thank you for the call.
7: Yeah.
1: All right, love. Is that girl genuine or she's got a good test to find a good man?
8: No, it's not. It's disingenuous.
1: Period.
8: No way. Listen, I'm old school, and I'll tell you what happens. Everybody will go there and get that meal because they know she's going to come up with some other kind of test, and it'll be a test for everything. How you walk, how you talk. She'll just start coming up with goofy stuff, but I'll take the free meal.
1: Good God. I think I agree with him. I don't think she's being genuine. I mean, it's just, you're going to offer to pay for the meal. He didn't ask you to offer. You just kind of said, you know, I'm going to pay for this. And he go, okay, cool. Because he's impressed that you willing to do that. But then you're not going to go out with him again. Because if he says, okay, cool, you can pay for it, I guess you think he's cheap. Or I don't know. What you think, Mace, about this situation we're discussing for Kiss and Tell?
9: Well, I like her. What she did is,
1: you like it?
9: Yeah, I like her too. She offered to pay for it. The what everybody's calling a test. If the guy took her there, if he really likes her, his real answer is no. Thank you though.
1: Oh, that was cute. That's a good angle on
9: thanks,
1: it.
9: Thanks for offering to do that. But I got it. That's why I brought you here. So when he then flips, it's he who I'm worried about. He's the one to me that has the deceptive, or I'm just out here just checking you. Yeah, he the checker, not her.
1: That's an interesting take on that, Mason. You still got time to get in on this if you want to. 313-568-1059. The girl offers to pay for the meal, but it's a test. She wants to see if you go, okay, cool. Or if you say, like Mason said, thank you. That is cool, but I got this.
9: I got this.
1: It's
9: cool to know that you like that, but I got it.
1: The number is 313-568-1059.

0: All right, we're inside of Kiss and Tell. It's a love question. I saw it on Facebook.
1: Kiss. I don't know how much I'm going to tell, but hell yeah, we kiss. And we also, okay, I won't even go there.
0: I found this on Facebook, and this is a young girl, and I was like, okay, she got a little strategy. She's saying, I'm gonna do this because I'm going to see if he's a good man or not. So the guy invites her out to dinner, and just take a listen. This is what she says occurs.
2: I actually offered to pay for every first date.
3: And but you just said that he had to do it first.
2: I offer to pay. If he tells me I can pay on that first date, he's not going on the second date with me.
4: Wait,
3: because you're gonna offer.
2: Because why would you offer to take me on a date and you're not paying? I could pay. I would never sit there broke. If the bill come out and it's $1,100 plus tax, I could pay.
4: Okay, you got it. Okay.
2: But you don't invite me to somewhere like that if you can't do that. Now,
5: so is it
2: what
5: genuine?
2: Is
4: bad.
5: What mind games are you playing?
6: Yeah, is that genuine?
2: What genuine?
5: I'm saying if you offer to pay, and he say, oh. I ain't never seen one of these. Yeah, you got it. Mind games. Hold up. Time out. She just said, I'm going by what she said. She can correct me if I'm wrong. She said she would offer to pay. If he says yes, he's not getting a second date.
4: Yeah, that's not right.
5: So my question is it genuine? You offering to pay
2: for the date. Absolutely.
4: It can't be genuine. But for real, is it
0: genuine? All right, so we asked Detroit, is it genuine? And what you think? We got Mike Larrick. What you think about that, baby?
7: Man, I think that's my question. Is it genuine? Like, what kind of games we playing in the beginning? You know what I'm saying? Like, you put me on the test already. I think that maybe if she had that in her head, then that's how she feel about it. But, man,
0: But if you really like the girl, because Mace, he put another angle. Because when I first heard it, I thought like you. I was like, look, she playing a mind game. It's games from the beginning. Relationships is all these tests, games. There's no like, I just feel you. I want to be with you. We got a good vibration. Who paying for what? Games. But Mason took it to another level. He said,
1: took it to another level.
0: He did, because I wasn't nowhere thinking like you. I was like, nah, he playing. But then when I thought about it, because I kind of been in that scenario where, but it wasn't like on the first date or anything like that. And then I kind of.
1: So guess what?
0: What?
1: Whoever the host was for that, right?
0: Yeah.
1: Was doing that podcast.
0: Right.
1: They was all set to play the game. That's why they mad at her. Ooh. They mad at her. Because she came up with a better game that they couldn't come up with. Mm. And they the host. All she said was, you want me to pay for this? If he says, yeah, check mark. I got your ass. We ain't going out of here. You know, it's also, if you're genuine, if you're genuine, no, I don't need you to pay. That's why I invited you. That's why I invited you.
0: Okay.
1: See, that's why I want to
0: pay. But say it the way you said it. You would go do it the way, say it the way you said it. Ladies, you're going to feel where I'm at right now. Go ahead. Say it the way you said it. We get the bill come and I go, I'll pay for it.
1: I appreciate you offering, but yeah. I got this because I'm the one who invited you.
0: That was so romantic. Wasn't that romantic?
1: You got it. What they were looking for was a game inside the game. It's all a game.
7: So Mason's saying that it said he, in his head, he about to play the game too.
1: Yeah,
7: so,
1: you're right.
7: Because you're playing the game. You're right. I see that, man.
1: We're all in the game.
7: You hear that, Detroit? We just learned something.
0: This is what Detroit said.
1: But you hit it. Mike Larry hit it. I mean, because that's it. We all in the game. It's a game until the two of you confess. It's not a game anymore.
7: Mm-hmm.
1: It's us or nothing.
7: But I do like the fact that she got standards.
1: Larry!
7: Yeah. She should have some type of standards. Like, and that's what I teach my daughters. Like, have some type. Like, if dang, now that I'm looking at them for my daughter.
0: Hey, I told you. Let's see what Detroit said.
8: How you doing? I love you. I
0: wish
8: to see you every morning.
1: Thank you, baby. Oh, girl,
8: she on some fake stuff. I mean, if a guy... tell you that he gonna take you out, and then you be like, I pay for it. If he real, he gonna say, no, I'm not. No, that's okay. I'm gonna do it myself. Yeah, so she, nah.
0: You don't like that test, huh?
8: Nah, because if you tell me go ahead and pay for it, it ain't going to even be no first date. Let alone the second one.
0: Thank you for the
8: call. You're welcome. Have a good morning.
0: All right, love. Okay, is this young lady being genuine? Is this a good test? What do you think?
6: That's a terrible test. Mason is right, 100%. If I'm going to take you out to dinner, I'm going to pay for the bill and tell you, okay, you can get me on the next one. That's how that should work. With all these new tests people are coming up with, they all fail. So she was dead wrong for that.
0: Okay, thank you for the call.
6: Mason was 100% right. Thank you.
0: All right, love. Is this young lady being genuine, or is this a good test to find out if he's a good man?
9: I actually think it is a good test because I feel like if I would, this is the first date, first and foremost, and I offered as a woman to pay for this meal that you invited me to, and you take the offer, I'm kind of questioning your intentions, because like, were you just trying to take me on this date for something else, or like, what is your real intention?
1: Yeah. Okay, I want the something else, though.
0: Stop.
1: All
0: right.
1: I want the something
0: else. Is this
1: lady
0: genuine, or she got a great test to find out if she got a good man?
10: Good morning. Good morning, Miss Angie. I tend to believe, like, my good guy Mason there, because young people are quick to say that life is transactional. Ooh. And it's a naive on that young lady's part to think that she's going to gain insight on somebody through this kind of deception. It's not good energy to start.

0: That was a jam back in the day.
1: He asked her that. He and then she finds out, oh, he a taker.
2: He a taker.
1: He the real faker.
2: I bet when that song came out, boy, women was
3: ain't nothing going on.
2: How you doing, man? Ain't nothing going on but the rent. You ain't got no J-O-B. Dudes are scared. If you ain't had no job, you probably was scared to approach women. I got to get a job, you know, man. She going to sing
1: never,
2: that song.
1: That ain't never changed.
2: That ain't never changed.
1: Never changed. That ain't never changed.
2: Nothing going on.
1: Ain't nothing going on but the rent.
2: Gotta have a J-O-B.
1: But I like a little test, because there's always going to be some tests.
2: Yeah.
1: You know, hey, you like red or blue? That's a test!
2: I like blue.
3: But like
1: oh, you like blue?
3: But like the lady, the last caller said, that's bad energy to test to me. I mean, if I like you enough to say we can go out on a date, I mean, come on, it's got to be test already. Like, we're going to be testing each other throughout the whole relationship.
1: That's the fun of the date.
3: Yeah. Testing? Yeah!
2: Because
1: Angie,
2: you got to learn
1: Angie,
2: each
1: hold
2: other.
1: Hold on. Hey, Mike.
3: No, Mike.
1: Hey, Angie. Why are you thinking he's a nice guy because you don't want to test him? He got the knife in his back. He's just waiting for a good place to stab you. Are you kidding? No, I'm testing you. You carry a knife or a gun?
2: Which one?
3: I don't know. I just want that.
1: That's the problem.
2: Which one,
1: you
2: ma'am?
1: Don't know.
3: I want to know what you say.
2: Which one, ma'am? You got a knife or a gun, ma'am? I know the game.
1: And what they didn't know was he was doing drugs.
3: He's a crackhead.
2: He's a crackhead. Don't think, ma'am.
1: You better have some kind of scheme or plan. You going out?
2: Yeah.
1: Oh, no. You want to handle this? Go ahead. No, it ain't go ahead. So you had a game plan. That was a good. I think she had a good test.
3: I like the test.
1: I love it.
3: I love it.
1: And guess what?
3: New age of dating. My goodness.
1: I love the first test, and I would have been anxious to find out what was test 2, 3, and 4.
3: But see, the only way that I'm kind of exciting with you is the way you said, "That's cool, you know." But I got it.
1: Oh yeah, that's why.
3: That
1: I
3: was
1: you.
3: Sweet.
1: Yeah.
3: Just say it how you said it again. I'm gonna pay for the bill.
1: No. I invited you. So I'm paying. There was no expectation for you to pay.
3: See, you in. The girl gonna fall in love.
1: Okay, wait a minute. Okay. We just played the game again. Guess what?
3: All right.
1: That becomes one bill for me.
3: Get a bill.
2: Yeah.
1: Now if she pays for it, that's two against you.
2: Now you
1: gotta double up and come up with something else greater than letting her pay for the meal. Because this is what's gonna happen, Angie.

0: tell you no lie, this is going to happen. A week and a half later, he's going to say, oh, damn. Mm-hmm. You know, she's going to say, we're going to, I was going to go, but listen, I really need to talk to you. So he go to her crib, right? Uh-huh. So then they start talking, he's like, you know, they hit me with my car note. And they must have took some extra money out of my account. Listen, I ain't asking you to pay it, but can you loan it to me and I get it back to you? And then he don't pay it back, right? Uh-huh. And then she said, where my money? And you know I got your money. No, test one resolves all of that. Because then if he actually did, if that became the situation, because of test number one, he'd give her her money back.
1: So Detroit ladies, you hear this. If you are going on a first date with a gentleman, you offer to pay. If he accepts, is there a buzzer
0: well,
1: we got?
0: You,
1: if he accepts you paying.
0: Angie,
1: yes.
0: That's just one kind of test.
1: What?
0: It ain't the only one. That so what? Okay, let me go a little deeper. I ain't going to go real deep, but just a little deeper.
1: All right, here we go, Mike.
0: All right.
1: Here we go.
0: If a girl asks, if that becomes a situation and becomes a test question,
1: mm-hmm.
0: It tells you something. Her biggest fear is finance.
1: Mm. Oh, you're on a whole nother level.
0: That's her fear. She gave no you her fear, right?
1: Finance, yeah.
0: Yeah, because no, if it wasn't about money, she would have took you on the date. So no, let me take you to my spot and pay for it, right? Because this ain't about money. I want something else. I'm going to kill your ass. I'm a serial killer. So money ain't got nothing to do with it. But she brought up money first to see how I'd react.
1: Yeah.
0: You know what I mean? So all that insecurity of things surrounding finance has bothered her. Her last boyfriend took her
2: for
0: money.
2: Yeah.
0: Right?
2: Yeah.
0: He left her somewhere, took her on a trip somewhere, and left her ass.
2: Yeah.
0: I'm telling you, left her ass right there. So she has to have some kind of momentum pattern to check you out.
2: So she ready on this day?
0: She ready! She ready!
2: She prepared.
0: I've been telling you.
2: I'm about to see
0: before.
2: If I'm about to find that same dude.
0: That's
2: Tan, you ain't gonna never get me like that again.
0: So but that's a good one though.
1: Yes. And we had great callers. Thank you guys for participating.
0: Thanks.
1: Kiss and tell. I love y'all.
0: Well, Mike Larry is here.
1: What's up?
0: Punchline, baby.
2: Punchline tonight.
1: Uh-huh.
0: The incredible
2: tonight.
0: Comedic judge.
2: Yes, sir.
0: Mike Larry.
2: Yes, sir.
0: So now, and I know everybody doing their thing, but you have been doing so good doing Judge Mathis.
2: Yeah.
0: Right?
2: Yeah.
0: I saw a guy trying to do the wrestler. Hulk Hogan or no, somebody. No.
2: Macho Man.
0: Macho Man.
2: Oh, yeah.
0: Yeah. So you still get people, you do a courtroom. This is what's different about Punchline.
2: This is what done.
0: When you go see Mike Larry at Punchline, you're going to court.
1: For fun.
2: Dun, dun, dun, dun.
0: You ain't never going to jail. You ain't never going to pay the fine, but you're going to be part of the time. So you actually have a courtroom scene. After the comedy is set.
2: We said it. We turn it into a courtroom. It's court session. And then, that's a good topic. The dinner thing.
0: Okay.
2: We could do it something like that. Like, you know what I'm saying? And she expected him to pay. He ain't paid.
0: And he didn't pay, so she's suing him.
2: So she's suing him.
0: She's suing him.
2: For wasting her time.
0: So, Judge, here I am in front of you, man. Hey, don't award her the money.
2: Go ahead, sir. Go ahead, sir. Why wouldn't you pay for the date, sir? You
0: so
2: took
0: she
2: the
0: had,
2: woman out.
0: Yes, sir.
2: And you didn't pay for the date. What's going on, sir?
0: She had money.
2: Uh-huh. She had money. Now, see, you sound like a dope fiend, sir. That sound like... I know drug users when I see one. Yeah, yeah.
0: There we go. It's happening tonight at Punchline. How many shows you doing?
2: Man, we doing just one show.
0: One show tonight, 8 o'clock?
2: Yes, sir. 8 o'clock, doors open. And it's been like a show variety. It's like gumbo. Mm. We have poetry. We have singers. We have... somebody came in and played the saxophone about a week ago.
0: Let me tell you what that sounds like. When I was a kid watching TV in the summertime, 2 o'clock in the afternoon, NBC, guess what came on?
2: What?
0: The Gong Show!
2: Oh, the Gong, exactly, exactly. It's kind of like that.
0: The Gong Show, it's everything, like right? Poetry, instruments.
2: But I'm going to tell you, Mason, we got so much talent in the city. It's like a perfect date night.
0: Yeah, it is.
2: Like you get
0: something
2: you get
0: fun like
2: everything.
0: That.
2: You get the wings. We got the wing. We got the Angie, man. We got
0: the Angie.
2: Let's talk about the Angie. Talk about the menu, Angie. veggie menu.
0: You still doing wings for like a couple of dollars, like $4.99?
2: Yeah, you get $4.99, 10 of them. And
0: woo!
2: And 10
0: they
2: of
0: never
2: them.
0: Told me it was 10. They just told me you get some.
2: Yeah, 10 of them.
1: 10 wings.
0: For $4.99.
1: And then what, the drinks? Because of $20, you good, right?
0: Yeah, $20
2: you get. With the tip.
0: We up?
1: With the tip.
0: With the tip.
2: With the tip.
0: You just drop $20, make your order, and you and leave the waitress or
2: tip,
0: waiter.
2: Wings and a drink.
0: There you go, man.
2: And a good time.
0: Who's going to kick it with you tonight?
2: Man, you know, man, I got a lot of friends just pop out. You never know. I think that's the great part about it. And then now we got the poetry community. We got singers. We got, you know, like it's
0: all right,
2: man. Drew Hall be coming through, man. It's we gotta.
0: If you want to see Mike Larry, we've already reserved tables.
1: That's right.
0: The radio station has already taken care of it. Kiss has done this because people will call us and they want to see it. So we got tables. Here's what you do to get in.
1: Mm-hmm.
0: You text the number 248-599-3016. When you text that number, just text. If you call, they'll disconnect.
2: Mm.
0: When you leave the text, it automatically reserves your seat. All right, 248-955-3016. But hurry. Hurry. If you make the mistake and wait too late, you won't get in. Do that. Now, before you go.
2: Yes, sir.
0: Talk about the YouTube.
2: Oh, the comedy special. My comedy special, Try Not to Backslide, been streaming. It's been doing extremely well. I put it on the YouTube platform. And, man.
0: It's rolling.
2: It's getting there.
0: So I go to YouTube and punch up what again,
2: yep,
0: Mike?
2: Yep, Trying Not to Backslide. So go to my YouTube
0: not
2: page.
0: To backslide.
2: And you can follow me at Mike Larry. It's funny. It's MICLARRY funny.
1: Mike,
2: yes,
1: look, I'm always on Facebook scrolling, and you just everywhere. I mean, I can't go like 3 days, like Mike Larry here, Mike Larry there. You've been just doing all kinds of stuff.
0: Then you just came off a major concert here in Detroit.
2: Yeah, I came off a major
0: concert. Who was on that show? Where was it again?
2: Was it the
0: Fox?
2: We did the Fox.
0: The Fox.
2: We did the Fox. Yep. We had.
0: Jeez, man.
2: Yeah, man. It was Lil Duval, Vail Crawford. It was a bunch of people.
0: You heating up across the country, man.
2: Heating up.
0: And this is good.
2: Not to mention, you know, the Father's Day weekend big event we got coming on.
1: Come on, talk to
2: you know what we're doing. We got a whole Father's Day weekend. You know, we're doing a comedy show on Friday. We got a men's roundtable real talk we're doing on Saturday. All this is presented by 100% Real Father, my nonprofit. And then Sunday is the big day.
0: That's the big.
2: This is the thing that I came up with, man. Well, God gave me the vision with it. It so kids won't spend Father's Day alone. We doing a get together, a community get together. We gonna feed them, have juices and all that, chips, and we doing a balloon release.
0: That's right. Say my favorite thing. You get to sign the balloon, right?
2: You put your dad name on the balloon. We say a prayer. We release it. And I told you my father passed about 5 years ago.
0: Right.
2: And going into Father's Day, I'm like, man, what I'm gonna do? And then God reminded me that, you know, I gave him to you 40 plus years. So what about the kids who don't know their dad, or dad may be incarcerated? And so I devote my time every Father's Day to spend time with younger kids. And adults come out too, Mason.
0: Yes, of course.
2: Man, they come out too because grief don't have age.
0: That's right. Pain doesn't release that way. The comedic judge, Mike Larry, man, we'll talk to you again next week and see how it goes.
2: Yes,
0: but
2: sir.
0: I'm going to come in one night because I want to be on
2: the case.
0: I just want to be in the jury.
2: Okay,
0: I want to be part of the jury.
2: Cool.
0: Ladies and gentlemen, Mike Larry tonight at Punchline, 248-955-3016. Tell them how many seats you need. Anniversary? A birthday? Say, hey, Mace, can I bring 5? Yes! As long as you text. They won't disconnect. You got to text it and get them because the 105.9 Kiss FM has already reserved those seats throughout the summer. Mike, thanks a lot, man. We'll see you in a week.
2: Man, thanks for
0: having me. It's the comedic judge, Mike Larry!
2: Yes, sir.
0: Baby.
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15: You know about right here, we'd be talking about the Henry Ford Jackson home that came out of Selma, Alabama. In the whole thing about it, let me do this first. The whole thing about it was Dr. King's, that was like his safe house. And they plotted and everything. And so you start to think about people who made moves like that. You know, and sometimes while they're making those moves, they don't know that. Our next guest forced, let me repeat that. Our next guest forced, wait a minute, Major League Baseball to revisit, reignite right? The African Americans who contributed to Major League Baseball back in the day. And she single-handedly did this. In the process of this young lady having black baseball recognized, she presented at a time when the Detroit Tigers were averaging 6,000 to 7,000 to 8,000 fans a game. She pulled one of the biggest, brightest executives and made him comment on Negro League baseball and its absence from Major League Baseball. Now, this executive had on his mind, I got 8,000 people coming to the stadium. I don't want to get into this. But because of her knowledge and because of her professionalism and because of her skill set.
2: Say that.
15: He believed her. He believed her so deeply. He did exactly what she said. And then he made a video about it. Now, she'll never tell you she had this big hand in changing Negro League Day for Major League Baseball. They went to the winter meetings. This is where all the big trades happen. All the money is discussed. All the umpiring rules and all of that of the game. Everybody's there. The administrators, owners, coaches, players, contracts are going. And Major League Baseball paused to tell all of them, we are now going to implement Negro League back into our game. Now, I had to say that part.
2: You had to.
15: Because I've never said that to her that way. Because when I look at her and say it, it don't mean the same, but she did it. Eleni Ozerange, good morning.
16: Good morning, Mason.
15: How are you?
16: I'm wonderful, thank you, with your wonderful, elaborate story.
15: Yeah, that you don't think about. But you did that, and the story gets deeper. What happened that day is that the police, the Detroit Police Department, had to arrest these people who were selling Negro League merchandise on the property of Major League Baseball, which is a no-no. You can't do that. You have to have a license. But there was no license to get because it was not incorporated within the game. So she got them licensing and then put them in the stadium to sell. She got them from being thrown on the concrete, being handcuffed, and taken to jail. And she reversed that. 2 years later, they were inside Comerica Park with booths, with license, and making money. This one person changed the game of Major League Baseball into Negro League Day, and all that should have, along with recognizing all those players, should have been done. And they've recreated everywhere in Major League Baseball across the country. Because you can't do that. You just cannot do that. So when we start to talk about Dr. King, this was Dr. King's hope, that he would have people that powerful enough to follow him if he could just complete the marches, the Voting Rights Act, and the civilization of people recognizing people. This is, and because he believed that stars like Ellen were on their way, and she covered that. I'll say that. She'd beat me up if I was close enough. Don't say that. Don't tell.
2: Right.
15: But that's historical. And when we talk about Dr. King's home, the Jackson home coming out of Selma, Alabama, these were the hopes. And that's what they were doing at that point in their lives. And it was as dangerous to them as it was for you, too. I mean, you put your job, your family, your reputation, all of that had to go at stake. When you attack a major sport, whoo, there's a lot that comes back with that. And you did an excellent job with that. And now, you were part of the movement
2: yes.
15: at Greenfield Village that helped bring the Jackson home to Detroit. Welcome again.
2: Yes.
16: Thank you, Mason. And such a creative memory you have. Yes. So excited. But I'm thrilled to be here and to be able to talk about the work of the Henry Ford to bring the Jackson home, the Dr. Sullivan and Richie Jean Sharrett Jackson's, their home to Greenfield Village. Now, this is not the home where Dr. King lived. This was a home where Dr. King came for refuge and peace and comfort. And the Jacksons, being an ordinary family, although I hate to say ordinary because nobody's ordinary, but a family that just opened up their doors to their friend and provided a space for him to think and to rest and to relax and to have conversations with his other civil rights advocates while they were planning the Selma to Montgomery marches. And I want people to think about for a moment, you know, when you are stressed and you have all these things going on and the phones are ringing and everyone's trying to get to you, you need a place of love and of peace and of comfort. And that's what Dr. and Mrs. Jackson did. They provided meals for Dr. King and his colleagues. They provided places for people to sleep. And she even, Mrs. Jackson, even when the President of the United States, Lyndon B. Johnson, was calling Dr. King
15: at their home,
16: Mrs. Jackson provided a space where he could have privacy. Now, I want you to think that there was like at times 20, 30 people in this home all planning the Selma to Montgomery marches. And planning marches back then was not even today, was not like you posted something on Facebook and everybody met you at the corner.
15: Right.
16: You had to think about the safety of Black people moving through the South. You had to think about where they were going to sleep, where they were going to eat, because these marches occurred over several days. So the strategy behind building these marches was incredible. And so to have a space and a family that would open up their home to provide a headquarters, if you will, and not necessarily a safe haven, because safe is an interesting word, because Dr. King wasn't safe anywhere he went. What they provided him was an emotional place of safety. And you know, when you need to be with family and friends so you can get your mind together, you can just let go. That's what the Jackson home provided for Dr. King and the other civil rights advocates. And so we are absolutely over the moon that we've had the opportunity to move the home, relocate it from Selma, Alabama to Dearborn into Greenfield Village. And it was our president, Patricia Meridian, who received a phone call several years ago from Joanna Jackson, who's the daughter of the Jacksons, who was running the Jackson home as a museum in Selma. Yes, she was. And she realized that she didn't necessarily have the infrastructure to continue that. So she called Patricia, and then the Henry Ford kicked into action, sent people down, sent curators down to go through and make sure everything was authentic. And it was. This was the place where Dr. King and others, Ambassador Andrew Young and other Ralph Abernathy, this is the home where they sat in the evening that President Johnson gave the "We Shall Overcome" speech. It is in the living room of the Jackson home that Dr. King watched this speech. And that speech symbolized the pending signing of the Voting Rights Act. And what's interesting is Ambassador Andrew Young said when that speech occurred, that was the one time he saw Dr. King cry, one tear down his cheek.
15: That's amazing.
16: So this home means it's not just the preservation of history. It is also the preservation and celebration of community. And at a time when our voting rights are being attacked, we are honored at the Henry Ford to be able to preserve a piece of history that reminds us that we as ordinary citizens can do something as simple as support someone, provide a safe environment for someone to be able to think and strategize. And that can change the world. So it's opening this Friday. And we're ready for you. Let's go.
15: Woo, we are excited about that. It felt so peaceful walking to the home once you got inside the Greenfield Village.
16: Mm-hmm, mm-hmm.
15: Just a night. You can almost start to feel the nostalgia.
16: Absolutely.
15: As you start to walk toward the home.
16: Mm-hmm, absolutely.
15: And it's just breathtaking when you see it.
16: Mm-hmm.
15: My friend, and you're going to see the bathroom. When you get there, a friend of mine, believe it or not, slept in that bathtub. Dr. Bevel. Yep.
2: And you're going to see.
15: He was King's best friend.
2: And you're going to see the pictures of the little kids praying in one of the.
15: That's Angie's face.
2: Yes, because my parents had those same pictures when I was a kid.
15: The whole thing is. there'll be some family throwback for you, too.
16: Right. Absolutely.
2: Right.
15: That'll raise your hair.
16: Absolutely.
15: And take you back. And then the people at the Henry Ford Village, man, that Dearborn, putting the facts together.
2: Come on.
16: Yeah.
15: I mean, right before you see the home, it's like you start to rev up. Right? Now you really want to see it. Because you did such a great job, Ellen, of getting the facts out
16: for us
15: and setting the set.
16: That's absolutely right. But we this is what we do. This is in the DNA of the Henry Ford and Greenfield Village. And I want folks to remember that the Jackson home will now be nestled inside of Greenfield Village alongside other historic structures that tell the story of other families. And so this is now an opportunity for us with the addition of the Jackson home to tell almost 200 years of American history through the lens of African-American history and see how the story, the history of African-American history nestles quite perfectly into the story of American history.
15: Yeah.
16: And so we want everyone to come out this weekend. Again, we're having a ribbon cutting on Friday, and we're having a block party.
15: We are.
16: Andrew. We're having a block party because when you welcome new neighborhoods into your neighborhood,
15: right.
16: What do? You have a block
15: party.
16: All the
15: neighbors party. Coming, yeah,
16: so
15: for the party.
16: So there'll be Double Dutch. There'll be black cowboys. There's going to be a black black vendor market. There's going to be DJs. Oh, and I hear that Mason and Angie will be broadcasting live.
15: With a cup of coffee outside, baby.
16: What about that?
15: It's going to be a party.
16: It's going to be a party all weekend long. And I want people to know that, you know, think about if you were to bring 1,000 people through your own home right now. You couldn't do that in a day, right? So, or 2 days. So this is an opportunity to come and celebrate the opening of the Jackson Home with the block party. There will be activities. We are staying open late till 9 p.m. on Friday and Saturday.
15: Wow.
16: We open Friday, Saturday, and Sunday with special programming, lectures, authors, chef demonstrations. We've even flown a chef in from Alabama who's going to be our guest chef, and she's going to do chef demonstrations. So there will be so much to do. So don't, and I don't want people to get upset that they can't get into the home because the home's there. It's going to be there in perpetuity. Yeah.
15: So come join the party.
16: Come join the party.
15: And get your reservation in for your day to go see the house.
16: And let's make sure that the house knows that we are so proud and honored as Detroiters and as Dearbornites to welcome this amazing structure into our community so we can continue to tell these stories for generations to come.
15: Yeah.
2: Ellen, you know, I, again, my compliments to Greenfield Village. But I know you started with this program, and when it was finished, when you saw the finished product, what did you love? What was your favorite part?
16: Okay, so Angie, when I first saw, and I'm going to do it again, when I first saw the finished product, because you actually walk into an exhibit gallery, which grounds you and roots you in the story of the Jackson home and the civil rights, because we want everybody to get as much information as they can to be prepared to experience the home. But what I will tell you is, when I looked in one of the display cases and I saw Dr. Sullivan Jackson's Kappa Alpha Psi paddle, and I saw Mrs. Jackson's Delta paraphernalia, and I saw we have acknowledged Meharry Medical College, which is where Dr. Sullivan Jackson received his dental degree. That is where my dad received his medical degree.
15: Wow.
16: So at that moment, I realized that this was a story that uplifts African Americans. And so it's about the civil rights movement. It's about the planning and strategizing of those very important marches, Selma to Montgomery marches, but it's also us seeing ourselves in incredibly moving way. So, Angie, to answer your question, the first thing I did when I saw it was I cried.
2: Ooh.
16: And then I went to find our curator of Black history, Amber Mitchell, who is the lead on this project and is absolutely brilliant. And I gave her a hug and I thanked her because I saw myself in that exhibition.
2: Thank you, God. Ooh.
15: Listen,
2: I got chills.
15: Ellen's sister quit life to join the ministry.
16: Law. She didn't quit life. She quit law.
15: Yeah.
16: New life.
15: Because she had, I mean, she was headed to be extremely rich, but she wanted to get back, and she joined the ministry.
16: Yes, she did.
15: It was unbelievable. She did it. Ellen, this is powerful. Again, the Henry Ford Village, man, that's just, it's an awesome thing that they do. I don't know where else in the country you can find this much.
17: We are a very unique institution in that we have the Henry Ford Museum of American Innovation. We have Greenfield Village. We have a giant screen experience. We have the Ford Rouge Factory Tour. We have the Benson Ford Research Center. Ooh. So I don't want people to say that there's not something fun to do or intriguing to do if you come out to Dearborn and visit us at the Henry Ford. THF.org is our website where you can get tickets and more information, reservations. And again, I emphasize, we have something for everyone and everyone is invited, but you may not be able to get into the house this particular weekend, but you can come and Double Dutch, Black Cowboys, book signings, black vendors, everything. It's going to be absolutely spectacular. And I want to say, I've heard from people who graduated from Fisk. Juana Jackson graduated from Fisk. I've heard from brothers from Kappa, who Dr. Sullivan Jackson was a Kappa. I've heard from the Deltas, because Mrs. Jackson was a Delta. I've heard from Aubrey. We're going to have a step and stroll on Friday night right there in Greenfield Village to honor the legacy of the Divine Nine and the connection to the Jackson family.
15: A former television producer for WDIV, Randy Henry, took his family. Shot about 25 pictures. He just enjoyed the village.
17: Absolutely.
15: And then he got to go to the Jackson home. Oh my gosh. Oh my gosh. This is a spectacular. And it only happens here. Thank you, Ellen, for coming in this morning. We'll see you Friday.
2: For what you do. You're just incredible. Girl.
17: Thank you. Thank you.
2: Okay.
15: And thank you for changing Major League Baseball.
2: Yeah.
15: And honoring the Negro League.
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1: A lot of people are afraid of.
2: Absolutely. Yes.
1: It has killed people.
2: It has
1: They're
2: killed.
1: So afraid. They, right. they wait to die.
2: Right. Especially women, unfortunately. We're afraid of aging. And I've been gray all of my life, pretty much. I started right. graying when I was in elementary school. I had a
1: wow.
2: few, yeah, a few gray strands and salt and pepper, and then all gray. And everyone, people would stop me all the time and say, what are you doing? When are you going to color your hair? And I just never did. But I found out, I realized that it was really more about aging. They were really questioning, why are you not covering your hair? Because it's going to make you look old eventually. Well, I didn't buy into that. And I mean, I don't think I look old with this gray hair.
3: You,
2: and I'll be 70 in October.
3: And she looked 25, everybody. We're gonna post the video at kissfm.com. And I'm not even playing with it. Because I met her
2: yeah.
3: when she was with Ascension. And you know, we're doing business through radio and all of that. But I see this beautiful woman with gray hair. I'm talking about beautiful. And I was like, oh my God, who is this? And you just, your elegance and what you exude, you, to me, girl, when they told me you were coming into the studio, I was like, yes, yes, yes. This is one woman that I just have the highest regards with the respect. Like, you are
2: Thank
3: just,
2: you.
3: I'm sorry, just as a black woman to see you, you're everything because you are naturally you.
1: So let me ask you this. Mm-hmm. I want you to again tell me the name of the book and what was the one thing that drove you most to write it.
2: So the name of the book is Gratefully: Wisdom from My Hair. And I would say the most important thing that I wanted women to realize is that you don't have to be afraid. You can be your authentic self, no matter if you have freckles, if you have alopecia, if you have vitiligo, if you have gray hair, if you have red hair, you can still be your authentic self. You know, we're doing everything to stay young, to be young, to look young, to act young. And it seems like that we feel the older we get that we have to become invisible. Well, I refuse to do that. That is not who I am. I do not believe that's who anyone should be. And so I want us to embrace aging. We can still be sexy.
3: Come on.
2: We can still be relevant, mm-hmm. you know, at this age. And I tell you, I feel great. And I think other women can. We just have to embrace who we are.
3: So when you created this memoir, what was the main thing in your mind that you wanted a woman to take away from your story?
2: That you do not have to hide as a woman. For example, as a corporate, in the corporate world, there was no one around who had gray hair. Think about it. Think about it. Yeah, what executives, what women executives? Now, you see men.
1: That's right, but no women.
2: Not women. You see men with gray beards. You see yep. men, black men, white men, all kind of men, all different persuasions who have gray hair. However, women, they're not there. Why not? Why not? Why is it that we're afraid and our roots peak in? And see, gray hair, it tells you, it tells the story. It says we are getting older. It does. It eventually, you can dye it, but guess what? Those yeah, roots are going to
1: back.
2: They're going to peak right back in. So I want people to embrace aging. Of course, we want to be our best selves. We want to exercise. We want to eat well. If you want to dye your hair, that's fine. But do it because you truly want to, not because you're trying to change
3: Ooh.
2: Who you authentically are.
1: I love that. Mm-hmm. Now I want to get to a little bit of the fun part.
2: Mm-hmm.
1: How? Because this is a great birthday gift.
2: Yes.
1: This is a great anniversary gift.
2: Yes.
1: This is a great gift that should sit on coffee tables, taken on air flights, you name it. How do you get the book?
2: You can go to my website, jansgrayglam.com, to get the book. It's also on jansgrayglam.com to get the book. Yes.

0: Yes. You were going to say it's also...
1: Yes, it's also on Amazon. You can go there, but I would prefer that they go to my website to purchase the book.
0: Which again is...
1: JansGrayGlam.com. And that's Gray with an A, not an E. JansGrayGlam.com.
2: And the point that she has this book out now, Beyonce, Rihanna, they were just at the Met Gala. And on social media... A lot of people were saying, you know, they look older. They look like they're getting old. You know, they're getting older. But then I'm looking in comments and people are like, you know, that's not fair. And even Vivica Fox is speaking. These are celebrities. They're saying, why are we putting this pressure on women? You know, what is so wrong about getting older? Because if you're not getting older, you're dead. Mm-hmm. So I just appreciate you putting out this book so women can get a better understanding of what you should be proud that you had the wisdom to last this long, you know, because a lot of beautiful, cute people don't have the wisdom and they don't last as long. So I respect this book. And like Mason was saying, this is a gift. This is a gift for somebody special in your life. And I'm positive that it has a bunch of wisdom in it.
0: I'm going to ask you, you spent a lot of life in corporate. Any wisdom tips in the book about surviving in that?
2: Good question. Atmosphere?
1: Yes. I think that the one thing that people are looking for is, again, I keep using this word, is authenticity, is bringing your whole self to work. I mean, there are a lot of copycats in the work environment, especially in the corporate world. And I think if you're authentic and true to yourself and you stand out, you speak from your heart, from your wisdom, from your point of view, I think that adds so much to a corporate environment. And I just encourage everyone to be themselves. And just one other thing, everybody is aging.
2: Say it.
1: Even if you're 30 years old, every day we are aging. And if we can convince young people that they too are aging every day, they are getting older. Right. It's not just, yes, we are sitting here in this studio, we are aging as we speak.
2: Yes.
1: And if we can convince young people and to help them to appreciate that every day is a gift, a day that we should appreciate, and they respect that aging is powerful, but it's also responsibility. You have to be intentional about aging. And I hope that that's what, I digressed from your question.
0: No, stay where you are.
1: But I do think it's important. This book is not just about gray hair. It's not just about aging at this age, but it's aging because I start as a young person. I started aging, you know, but you could tell that I was aging because of the gray hair. Mm. But again, sometimes we're hiding it. We're dying it. You know, I'm not the only gray head in the room. There are other gray heads in the room. They're just covering it up.
0: I never thought about your age because when I met you, you had gray hair.
1: Yes. So
0: the age never kicked in.
1: Right.
0: Because you never looked older.
1: Right. But people would always, they would just question it and want to know who, you know, how old are you?
0: Only because you look like a teenager.
2: Seriously.
1: Well, I don't think I look like a teenager.
0: I do.
2: Yeah. Yeah.
0: And you'll be, in October,
1: I'll be 70 years old.
2: Oh, my God.
1: 70.
0: All right. How do you get the book again?
1: JansGrayGlam.com. 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
0: All right, and you can get the book. Thank you for coming
1: thank
0: in.
1: Thank you. Yes. Thank you.
2: And just thank you for the example and what you represent. It's so powerful.
1: Thank you so much. Thank you for having me.
2: Yes.

0: 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I told you guys to go to KissFMDetroit.com. 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

Diamond Brown, the mother of one of Chris Brown's children, is calling him out on social media, saying that he's just an Instagram dad. What do you all think about that? Let me know on social media at Hey Miss Jessica. Speaking of, here he is, Chris Brown with Sensational on Kiss.

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0: Y'all still watch music videos? I've started watching them in the morning when I get dressed, and I had a chance to check out this one. Leon Thomas with Mutt. Here is Barry White. 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

0: It is hot in the D on this Wednesday hump day. Temperature 90 degrees, but it feels much warmer than that, especially in the car. You're like, you telling me you just jumped in the ride? Hey, open the door while you cut the air conditioner on. We're going to hang out till 7 o'clock and try to keep you nice and cool. If you're working outside, if you're driving in the car, you're making deliveries, stay hydrated today.
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2: Good afternoon. This traffic report is sponsored by Mothers Against Drunk Driving. We've got a 10-minute holdup due to a crash blocking the left lane on westbound 94 at Van Dyke. It's going to be stop and go from Connor Street. For victims of drunken drug driving,

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0: It's Tune Up Man on 105.9 Kiss FM. Today is a good day to go by and grab a dessert. My folks over at Petite Cheesecake right there on 9 Mile, just west of Coolidge. Go in there and say Tune Up was talking about y'all. I was over there the other day, had a Superman cheesecake. It was delicious. I was going to try to just eat it in a couple of days, but end up smashing it right to the face. They got so many variety of cheesecakes over there. What up, Petite?
1: Really been a long time, you know? Remember that night?

0: 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Especially when it comes to the matters of the heart. Get advice, give advice. It's Kiss and Tell with Mason and Starr.
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Next hour, I got tickets you can win. Bryson Tiller bringing his neo trap soul to Pi.

0: Happy birthday to Faith Evans, also locally. Kim Holyfield, that's my friend from the Click back in the day. 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

Bam, number one for smooth R&B and old school. 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I guarantee when you come outside, you're going to take it off. 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

0: got him on right now, huh? Walk a Mile Wednesday today. A DPD Chief Bettison will be in the 10th precinct today. Meet up at 5:30 over at Helen Moore Community Center. And plus, they have the walk starts at 6 o'clock. Everybody from the 10th precinct all over Metro Detroit, you're invited to walk and talk with DPD Chief Bettison. It's Raheem Devon.
1: This is a love that withstands time, space, and matter forever. Forever's a mighty long time. Here we are decades later. The sentiment is still the same. Listen.

NBA Finals. You got the Knicks and San Antonio Spurs. And so the Knicks still lead that series 2-1. I'm picking the Knicks to win in 6 is Victoria Monet.

Gray posted pictures sporting a gray look. They're calling him LL Cool Gray. I like that. I'll text the keyword NEO, N-E-O, to 313-568-1059. This concert, Pine Knob, you don't want to miss it. Bryson Tiller, NEO Trap

0: Man, let me say hi to my Refford alumni. They took a picture together. Michael Crooms, Clifford Callender, and for Sharon Hall. Man, we all started at Cervony Middle School, actually Cervony Elementary, all the way to Cooley, then the Refford. And my fam right there. Right, speaking of family, DJ Scorpion, he's next at 5 o'clock.
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2: 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You should avoid northbound 275's off-ramp to eastbound 96. That is currently closed due to a vehicle fire. 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

0: 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Traffic update.
1: Good afternoon. 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We've got an accident causing delay on northbound 75 after McNichols Road. We also have a crash on the left shoulder of southbound 75 at 696. 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

0: 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Traffic update.
1: Good afternoon. 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We've got an accident causing delay on northbound 75 after McNichols Road. We also have a crash on the left shoulder of southbound 75 at 696. For victims of drunken drug driving, your grief is unique, but you are not alone. 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
2: 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The Henry Ford's first home acquisition in more than 40 years is opening to the public on June 12th. The Jackson Home is where one of the most momentous campaigns in U.S. history was born. The Selma to Montgomery marches of 1965. Dr. Martin Luther King Jr. and other notable civil rights figures started a movement that would change the country in the Jackson Home. And now you can experience the history firsthand. The Jackson Home has been relocated from Selma, Alabama, and restored to its appearance in 1965. We're celebrating the home's grand opening with a block party weekend, June 12th through 14th in Greenfield Village. See the history, hear the stories, and see firsthand what it took to change the course of American history. 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

Hey, get off work late. You still got time to run and catch Chief Bettison. They're going to walk a mile at the 10th Precinct today. So, hey, hang out with them. Got some brand new music for that drive to the crib on this hot Wednesday. Kayla Brianna, and it's called Energy on Kiss. You may want to turn this up a little bit.

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Mason and Star, they'll be holding it down. And plus DJ Jinx, my man Jinx, will be mixing live. 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

0: There, Tune Up Man. 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